0: Der einzigartige Sommermix mit Power Radio. Ich on air.
1: Hey, what up, girl?
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1: Well, so I don't know anything about any fucking setup. You can torture me all you want.
2: Torture you, that's a good idea. I like that one.

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1: Sunshine, I need you cool. 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

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And I called your name.